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Oigan, el sabor.

Oh, yeah. The one and only Yes, of course, from an album they put out called Yesterday's, came out in like 1975. And that was, it was all, you know, a collection of previous stuff, except for that. And what a fabulous jam that was. America by Yes. That was obviously a cover of Simon and Garfunkel's fabulous song. Before that, we heard Neil Young from his album called Freedom that came out in 1989. We heard Rockin' in the Free World. Steve Miller Band gave us Living in the USA from Sailor, 1968. And we start off with U.S. Blues from The Grateful Dead, of course, 1974, from the Mars Hotel. It's not very often that I play studio Grateful Dead, but, you know, come on, it's the 4th of July weekend, right? So I'm not going to dive into a lot of USA music. But, you know, one of the things I've been thinking about is how hot it is. And it's hot in the city, right? So, you know, think about this.

0: Yeah, I love that. Joe Jackson. That was from his album called Night and Day in 1982. And we heard the song Stepping Out. Joe Jackson. Yeah, he was really, it's right when he really did shift more towards great jazz. Before that, we heard New York Shuffle from Graham Parker. That was recorded at the Rainbow Hall. I have 1979, but I think it might have been a little earlier. Great concert. And I just love Graham Parker. Before that, Garland Jeffries gave us New York Skyline from his 1977 album, Ghost Rider. I just thought it has such a beautiful saxophone. I was listening to it today as I was walking. And we start off with the classic Summer in the City from John Sebastian, The Loving Spoonful, from 1968. Hey, it's all music. I forgot to say that earlier. You know, here we are 40 minutes into my show. Haven't even told you who I am. I'm John Sturman. If you haven't known, Friday night, that's where I am. It's WIOX. Pretty fun. It's up very, very, very hot weather. Oh, my gosh. I've been indoors most of the time, which has been lovely. Finally getting my house to be cool. Getting there, though. Not cold, but cooler. All right? We'll try that. Hey, it's supposed to be, I'll give you a little input about the weather in a bit, but watch out. And if you're playing with fireworks, please don't blow your fingers off. It's so easy to do. But be careful. And the dogs hate it. Oh, well, they'll have to have a therapy group. All right, here is Fred Schneider. You'll know him from B-52s. This is from an album called, basically just called Fred Schneider and the Shake Society. Came out in 1991. I just love this track, but, you know, this is what it feels like, right? Summer in Hell.
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Yeah, War. War, the great LA band. With Summer. 1976. Before that, we heard ELO, Electric Light Orchestra. Wow, sorry. One Summer Dream from Face the Music, 1975. And we start off with Yours is No Disgrace from Yes, from their 1971 album, The Yes Album. Well, it's all music. And John Sturman bringing it to you like I do on a Friday night. It is 10:22. And it's hot. It's still hot, right? Let's just take a look at the weather. I'll go over. Actually, let me just tell you what else we heard. Before the top of the hour, we listened to Electric Light Orchestra again, giving us Summer and Lightning from their album Out of the Blue, and that came out in 1977. We heard the Tom Tom Club from their self-titled album, 1981, Under the Boardwalk. The Beach Boys gave us Surfin' USA from their Surfin' USA album, 1963. We heard the B-52s with Summer of Love, with that came out in 1986 in the Bouncing Off the Satellites album. And we start off way back when with Fred Schneider and the Shake Society from their 1991 album, Summer in Hell. Well, I don't know. I don't think it's summer in hell, but it is hot. Let's take a look at the weather. Tonight, isolated showers and thunderstorms before 11. Partly cloudy, low around 66. Chance of precipitation is 20%. Tomorrow, Independence Day. Keep your fingers on your hands. Isolated showers and scattered showers and thunderstorms after 2 p.m. Mostly sunny with a high near 83. Hey, that's quite an improvement, right? It's been high of 100. New rainfall amounts of less than 1/10 of an inch, except maybe possibly during thunderstorms. And thunderstorms, they're coming, man. They're coming. Saturday night, isolated showers and thunderstorms before 9 p.m. Then a slight chance of showers before 9 and 10. Mostly cloudy, low around 62. Obviously, if you're going to go see fireworks tomorrow night, which I probably will, bring an umbrella. It could rain. Sunday, a chance of showers, then showers likely, and possibly a thunderstorm after 2, mostly cloudy with a high near 81. Light and variable wind, chance of precipitation is 60%. Again, watch out for thunderstorms. Sunday night, it's about the same. Showers likely, and possibly a thunderstorm before 11, and then showers and thunderstorms between 11 and 2. And then after, also, just because... 70% chance. Monday, showers with thunderstorms, also possible after 11 a.m., high near 75. Tuesday, showers likely and possibly a thunderstorm before 2, and then a chance of showers and thunderstorms after 2, mostly cloudy, a high near 74. 74? Gosh, you think we're in the North Pole. Wednesday, chance of showers after 2, partly sunny, high near 80.

Thursday, high near 84. Friday, high near 83. Hey, it's going to rain. It's summer. This is what happens. And always remember, if you don't like the weather in the Northeast, wait 5 minutes.

0: color. 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
0: Sometimes I wonder what am I gonna do, but there ain't no cure for the summertime blues.

Yeah, hot fun in the summertime. I love listening to that. Sly and the Family Stone, of course, from 1969. It was a big hit, Hot Fun in the Summertime. Come on, they're great. Before that, we heard a really sultry version of Summertime from Annie Lennox. It came out from an album called Nostalgia. Came out in 2014. She did, it's beautiful. I really like Annie Lennox's voice. And she covers all these really great standards, including Summertime, of course. yeah, pretty great. Flaming Lips before that with It's Summertime from their 2002 album, Yoshimi Battles the Pink Robots. And we start off with The Flying Lizards from the album of that name. Came out in 1979. Summertime Blues, their cover of that. It's summer. Yeah, how do you know? Well, because it's freaking hot. Hot. It's but, you know, we looked at the weather. It's going to cool down. It's all music. It's John Sturman bringing it to you like I do on a Friday night. I'm just kind of, you never, I was thinking about this on my way here that it's always a little musical adventure when John's at the board. You never know what I'm going to play. And truthfully, I never know what I'm going to play either. Although I do have a nice little set lined up right here. Let's go to, it's all summer, of course. Summer. Let's go to the Rolling Stones, Summertime Romance.

walking around on Sunday morning. A summer breeze was in the dawning. And those smells of summer smelled great to me. Those are the kind of smells that I wait all year for. Summer is so beautiful to me.

And those trees are dark and cool still. The ground's still wet. Smell of pollen and flowers. And the breeze is so neat, so sweet. Bees buzzing. Flies not yet flying. Well, there are little nits knitting and gnats natting. That's it.

Jonathan Richman and the Modern Lovers from their 1977 album Rock and Roll with the Modern Lovers. We heard Summer Morning. Before that, Jimi Hendrix gave us Long Summer Night from Electric Ladyland, 1968. We start off with the Rolling Stones and Summer Romance from Emotional Rescue, 1980. Well, it's been really fun playing music for you tonight. And I've got more for you. I'm going to play a bunch of some really good Grateful Dead. I can't tell you exactly where we're going back to, but you're going to like it because it's good. And it's going to go all night. Let's go out with a really nice cover of Summer Breeze by the Isley Brothers. Hey, we'll see you next week. Stay cool. Watch your fingers.

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WIOX Roxbury, casting a network from the Hudson to the Delaware, from the East Branch to the West Branch, from sea to shining sea, and from these buoyant underwriters. 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

Welcome to another edition of Real Irish. You are all very welcome. My name is Tom Wadsworth, your host, and you are listening to WIOX Community Radio Catskills at 91.3 FM on MTC Channel 20 on the campus of SUNY Delhi at 107.5 FM and everywhere all over the world at WIOXradio.org. And we just heard what is the new and final intro music for Real Irish, and that's, of course, from John Carty, his album, Yeah, That's All It Is. And we heard Shanamuck Tube Station. It's an original jig by John Carty. And obviously the album name, if you heard it there in the beginning when they're establishing the groove, you hear Artie say, Yeah, That's All It Is. Okay, and we're going to hear something else from that album. I made the mistake of when I had the other theme music for the show, I always just played the theme music and never played anything else from that album, so got shortchanged a little bit because there was lots of great music on that album as well. So today we're going to hear one more from John's record. A couple of reels for you here, Miss Monahan's and John Brennan's.

from the Drones and the Chanters. Forgot to do that thing where they don't play automatically. Anyway, from the Drones and the Chanters Volume 2, we heard Ronan Brown's version of Pull a Penny. And we're going to continue here with some jigs from Lawrence Nugent. I don't think this was his first album, but it might have been. On Shanaki, and the album is called The Windy Gap. First heard Lawrence up at the FU Festival that was on the west side of Champlain in response to the hijacking of the Pipers gathering. That's another story that's not really all that interesting. So we'll go on with Lawrence playing you some jigs. Maureen Glenn's Pull the Knife and Stick It Again.

from the album Michael Coleman, 18... Oops. Fix that after this. So the album is Michael Coleman, 1891 to 1945. It's a Gail Lynn 2 CD with a really nice booklet. And we heard a couple of reels there. The Morning Dew, I think, was the first one, and then The Woman of the House. Continuing here with something from John Whalen, an album that came out in 1999, and the album is called Come to Dance. We're going to hear a set of jigs here from John, starting with Ten Penny Bit and going into Trip to Athlone and finishing up with Gallagher's Frolics. And this set goes out to my good buddy, Len.

from the album. Whoops, what's going on here? From the album Wallop the Spot. That was a set of jigs there. Wallop the Spot was maybe the first album from Four Men and a Dog, but I don't know that for sure. But they write on the liner notes, this first jig, which was the one that was lost, comes from the playing of Alan Kelly, piano accordion, who has been a long-term friend of the band. We learned the second jig from Kevin Crawford of Lunasa fame, whom we've also shared many a laugh while on tour. And if you know Kevin Crawford, then you know that that's a true statement. He's a guy that enjoys what he does and brings joy to the music, in my opinion. The final tune in this set was from an honorary member of the band, Artie McGlynn, who has played and co-produced on most of our albums. And, of course, we lost Artie some years ago. And I'd never realized before he passed away how incredibly busy he was as a producer. You know, I have a lot of albums with him on them, but he's also the producer on many of those albums. And, of course, a great accompanist. I saw him with, interestingly enough, with an American fiddler and guitar player, actually multi-instrumentalist, Tim O'Brien, who was part of the group Hot Rise, which is a bluegrass group back in the day, and then went on, it was basically leads his own bands now. But that has nothing to do with traditional Irish music. Well, it does, maybe because of his name. Anyway, before the Four Men and the Dog jig set, we heard a set of tunes. Well, we heard a Carolyn tune into a hop jig from Sean McEwen's album Salamanca. And he writes on here, the Chieftains not only applied the title to the Blind Harper's composition on Chieftains 9, and that one was called Boil the Breakfast Early, released in 1980, but were the inspiration here. The interplay between Sean Keane's fiddle and Paddy Maloney's chanter resonated. Big, wild, C naturals, Maloney's quivering E. The challenge for the solo piper is met with a bold counter melody on the chanter. Rising tension explodes into Seamus Ennis's version of the great hop jig. That was, of course, the Rocky Road to Dublin. The Regulators accentuate the beat to the Rocky Road's crescendo. Again, that was from Sean McEwen's album. It just came out last year, called Salamanca. And I had missed this, but I think we can play it here. This is a set of reels from Jane Pompless. And now that I've fixed that single, we won't be sliding into the very next tune, which is a set. Maybe we will, a set of hop jigs. But this is a set of reels, the cocktail and the concert reel, followed by Mrs. Crean's. And the cocktail is a County Fermanagh version of the Dublin reel that comes from flute player Eddie Duffy. The concert reel was recorded by Sligo fiddle legend Paddy Killeron. And Mrs. Crean's was Tin Whistle great Mary Bergen's name for a tune attributed to Longford fiddler James Hanley, who called it the Ballymahon Reel. So here we go with Jane's couple of triple three, actually, reels.

The album is just called Traditional Irish Music on Fiddle. I believe it's her first album and the only one that's available on hard copy CD. I believe everything else is through probably Bandcamp or something. I don't know why people don't make CDs anymore. I prefer them. I like to hear, I like to be able to read stuff that they write in the liner notes, where they get, you know, exactly what I was doing there for you, where the tunes came from for that particular player. And Jane is one of the younger generation coming up, and apparently is a product of Catskill Irish Arts Week and maybe the Chenol as well. So, yeah, here we go with a set of reels from Jane Poplis.

spirited set of jigs was from Niall Vallely's album Beyond Words. This came out in 1999, and that was a large set of jigs there, starting with Condon's Frolics and then going into Willie Coleman's, and then a jig I'm not willing to pronounce, and that one is paired with The Burnt Old Man, and finishing up there with the Condiments Rambles. Yeah, Niall Vallely. Pretty burning. All right. If you're just tuning in, you are listening to Real Irish. I'm your host, Tom Wadsworth. I'm here every other Saturday from 10 a.m. to noon, and it's on WIOX Community Radio Catskills at 91.3 FM, MTC Channel 20, and on the campus of SUNY Delhi at 107.5 FM, and everywhere all around the world at wioxradio.org. What we're doing here, or what I do, is try to celebrate traditional Irish music and music that has been inspired by that tradition. And it's a pleasure for me to sit here and play this stuff for you, because it's something that I have been inspired by, and continually I'm amazed at the musicianship of the people that I play. And so I'm going to play something from another older record that was one of the first records that I heard people talking about. It came out in 2004. It's called Live at Mona's, and the principal players are Patrick Orso and Eamon O'Leary, but then they're joined by a whole bunch of their friends, and I won't go through the whole list, but we're going to hear the last track on the album, which is a set of reels, and it starts out with a tune called The Hare's Paw, and goes into Knocknagow, and finishes up with The Temple House.

That's a, I think, a really nice set. And I will tell you the players on that one. That is, of course, Eamon was on the banjo there. Patrick on fiddle. Dana Lynn on fiddle. Brendan, I'm sure it's Brendan, whose dad is a famous, Brendan Dolan, yeah, on piano. And let's see who's on the flute there. Oh, Brian Holleran on flute. Okay. So, yeah, that's a great record of live stuff from a place called Mona's, which I don't think it still exists. I think it was on the Lower East Side, if I'm remembering. And I don't know how anything exists in New York City for very long. Rents are so expensive there. But who knows? Maybe it still exists. Maybe they're still having a session there. That would be wonderful. Next up is something from David Powers' album, The 18 Maloney. And I'll tell you more about what that means after I play this first set of tunes for you, which starts out with Old Hag, You've Killed Me, and goes into The Geese in the Bog.

All right. A little bit about this particular recording from David Power from the album Liner Notes. In November of 2003, my family and I were moving to the United States and were having a going away party. Mal White came to the party and presented me with an old chanter without a reed or top, wrapped in brown paper. I thanked him for this kingly gift without realizing what I had been given. And so began my adventure with a chanter once referred to as the 18 Maloney, which was made before the Great Famine in County Clare by Thomas and Andrew Maloney. It has been in the hands of Pat Ward, Brother Gildas, O'Shea, Willie Rosum, Jem Byrne, Sean Reed, Willie Clancy, and Mal White. Pitched between B and B flat, the chanter is once again in playing condition and is matched with a B set of pipes made by Johnny Bork. Some of the influential Gail Lynn Willie Clancy recordings were made on the chanter, and on these recordings, its tone is unmistakable. It requires large pulses of pressure between certain notes and an economical approach to playing. It gives best results. But it is capable of a powerful, sweet, and melancholy tone, which rewards player and listener. And there's a picture on one of the folds of the case of Sean Reed and Mal White. And I'm assuming that Sean Reed is playing the 18 Maloney in that picture. Let's listen to something else from this record. I think we'll go down the way here. And let's see. Okay. All right. I think it's quite possibly. Oh, no. I did play the right one from that one. Sorry about that. I needed to check the CD. Anyway, the album is pretty wonderful, I think. A lot of great tunes on here. David's playing is great, as always. And we're going to hear David play a couple of reels. He says, this setting of The Rainy Day is from Seamus Ennis and is by far my favorite. The Bunch of Keys is not a million miles away from the first tune if you transpose it up from the key of G to the key of A minor. This all being relative, of course, because the pitches you're hearing are somewhere between B and B flat. But piper speak is, you just call it what it is on a concert chanter. Okay, here we go with The Rainy Day and The Bunch of Keys from the 18 Maloney.

Yeah, David Power. The Bunch of Keys, preceded by The Rainy Day. And we're going to stay here with David for another tune or two, I'd say. I'm really enjoying the sound of this record today. So I think we'll hear David play the slip jig, Will You Come Down to Limerick. He says in his liner notes, Martin Hayes plays this one but calls it Kitty Come Down to Limerick. I like its F natural possibilities, but this keyed note on the Maloney Chanter is waxed shut from an earlier time, so the only option is to play it with the finger. Nothing spare about the tone here! Exclamation point from David Power's liner notes to the 18 Maloney. And we'll just hear that right now, and maybe something else too.

And again from Live at Mona's, we heard a set of reels there. The Black-Haired Lass, Aggie White's Chattering Magpie, and that was Crowley's reels there, the last tune in that set. And we're going to hear one more from the 18 Maloney. Really enjoying the sound of this chanter today. Some jigs for you here. David writes, I always like the way Tommy Carney played the first part of The Cook once and went straight into the second part. Walter Jackson's is mentioned in O'Neill's Minstrels and Musicians as, quote, the most celebrated Irish piper in the 18th century, end quote. And he who composed many tunes. So The Cook in the Kitchen, Jackson's, and The Walls of Liscarroll. You are listening to Real Irish on WIOX Community Radio Catskills. This show is called Real Irish, R-E-E-L. And I'm here every other Saturday. My name's Tom Wadsworth. I'm your host for a little while longer anyway. And you can reach us if you're in the sort of limited northern Catskill foothills where you can hear WIOX on your car radio. You would want to tune into 91.3 FM. If you're somewhere in the general vicinity as well, Margaretville Telephone Company, Channel 20 is where people can catch the show and all the other amazing shows that are on this radio station, soon to be merged with a different radio station. So I think this is the seventh to the last show. I may have said that before, but I believe I counted correctly this time. Anyway, happy 4th to everybody out there in America and in other countries who are perhaps listening. We're also available on the campus of SUNY Delhi at 107.5 FM, and I think likely most folks are listening on through the internet, through the web. You can do that on your smartphone, through various radio apps, or if you just plug in wioxradio.org into your search engine, usually it brings you to the station's webpage, and then from there you can, there's a way to listen from there. All right, one more here from David Powers, really interesting and greatly played, well-executed album, in my opinion, called The 18 Maloney. We're going to finish up here with The Cook in the Kitchen, Jackson's, and The Walls of Liscarroll.

All right. So that'll wrap things up today for listening to the 18 Maloney. It was copywritten 2014, so I'm assuming it came out in that year, maybe the year before. Great, great record with some nice piping in a key that you don't hear every day. Maybe there's a new trend for people to play B and B flat sets. When I was fortunate enough to sort of luck into a great set of pipes made by Kohler and Quinn, that was back in 1999. And that was a C set, and I don't know if that, I think around that time maybe it was sort of trending for people to get C or thereabouts. Maybe it was later than that, but it seemed like C was the big thing for a long time. Maybe B is going to be the next big thing. I don't know. I would like to play you now something from, I think this is his latest album. I could be wrong about that, but Donald Murphy is a great, great button accordion player, and I got a chance to hear him not too long ago down at the Irish American Heritage Museum in Albany, being captained really well by a guy named Michael Clark, who's brought some really great music there in the past year or so. And Donald was playing with Kyle Hayden and Alan Murray, and man, what a great concert. And I had mentioned before when I was reading the liner notes from Four Men and a Dog's album, Wallop the Spot, that they had gotten the middle tune in that set of jigs from Kevin Crawford, and I think that might actually be on Kevin's album In Good Company, but I couldn't tell you the name of it, but it was a very familiar tune, that jig. And anyway, Kevin was at the show and snuck in and was there for, didn't sneak in, but he sat down just right before the first set and enjoyed the whole concert. And then we were treated to the lads calling him up and playing the final set, which of course was not the final set because we all wanted to hear more. So they did an encore and Kevin sat in on both of those. And it was just stellar playing all around. The guys, Kyle Hayden, always been one of my favorites since I heard the album Handed Down. And of course, Kyle's a great fiddle player, but also a fantastic banjo player. Probably plays other stuff too that I don't even know about. But yeah, those guys just tore it up. Donald Murphy, really amazing button accordion player, and an instrument that's so easy to sort of dominate all the other instruments in any band, and he doesn't do that at all. He plays with remarkable sensitivity to the other instruments, and it was just a joy to hear them. And of course, Alan Murray, what can you say about that guy? He's just an incredible guitar and bouzouki accompanist, and he really can put a song across as well. So it was quite a treat to go down and hear those guys. It was about maybe a month ago or so on Friday night down there in Albany. And we're going to hear something from Donald Murphy, Donald Murphy's, I think it's his latest. Doesn't have a date on it anywhere in J-Card or anything on the liner notes, but it looks new. And I'm guessing that some of the players that are on there with him might actually be his children, possibly. I don't know. Melanie Murphy is one of them, and Ian Murphy is on guitars and bass. Melanie's a fiddle player. And they list Robbie Harris as the boron and percussion player, Steve Cooney playing guitars, bass, and keys. We're going to hear some Reels, McElvogues, Black Tats, and Clunfod. 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

And that was Mickey Dunn singing A True Born Irishman from the album A True Born Irishman, Irish traditional music and song that he put out with Martin Burns. And again, no date on the album, but looking at the picture and maybe 10 years ago, maybe 15 years ago. Oh, sorry. More like 28 years ago. Yeah, recorded and mixed at Zurich Studios, 1998, September, October. So maybe it came out in 99. Anyway, I love Mickey's piping, and I just thought I'd take a chance on that there because I've not played that. I've had this album for a while since Mickey was at the Chenault last October, and just don't. Haven't listened to so much Irish music now in my collection. When something comes out, if anybody wants to send it to me to play on the air, I'm happy to do that. And the most recent example of that, which was really great, was Will. Will Woodson's album with his partner there, whose name slips my mind right now. Apologies. And we're going to keep going here while I try to remember Caitlin Finley, right? Yeah, okay. And anyway, onward. We're going to hear something from, haven't heard from Kevin Rossum lately. Maybe he's put stuff out that I don't know about. Most likely he has. But this is an album that came out many years ago, and I got it over in Ireland. It looks like something I got when I was over there, but it's the Rossum tradition. And we're going to hear a couple of hornpipes here. The Woods of Kilkenny into Young Roger. Roger was a plowboy.

Edwin Rosum, such a great player of the pipes, and I believe he has two daughters. And maybe what he's put out recently are recordings with them. I don't really know, because, again, there's so much music, so much great music being played by the older generation, which Kevin would be, I guess, considered now part of, and the younger generation, which I occasionally focus on, the people that are going to carry this tradition on. But, yeah, that's a set of tunes from Kevin Rosum's The Rosum Tradition, which is an interesting album, not just because Kevin is a great player, but because he includes some historical recordings at the end of, after he does 12 cuts of his own piping. He has a bunch of, I think there's six cuts maybe, of various ancestors of his. The most famous, of course, is Leo Rosum, because of his pipe making, I believe, would be why he's so famous. But now we're going to hear something from an album that I got when I was over in Ireland the first time back in 99. This is an album called Naconeries, and it's an interesting, very spirited collection of tunes, and also confounding because they don't list any of the players. And I did at one point figure out who they were, but I didn't write it on the album. So it was recorded in Westland Studios. You know, they talk about who the recording person is. J.B. Vallely does one of his great paintings that they use on the cover. But they don't talk about any of the players anywhere on the CD. It's the stuff that's included. I think we'll hear this section. This is a set of reels. And it starts out with the woman in the house, and goes into the Yellow Tinker, and finishes up with Miss McLeod's Naconeries.

All right. So as you can hear, that that group of musicians puts out a great sound, and interesting the way they the way they just go with the solo fiddle there when they switch to the second tune, the Yellow Tinker. And thank you to my good friend Aaron for letting me know that there's a discussion. I guess it's on the session. And it's about why they didn't list any of the people on that album. And of course, it had to do with the record company. If you're in the record business, or if you're in the music business, and you've ever done, or you know anybody that's dealt with record companies, you realize why people do their own records without record companies, because it ends up being often it's about the musicians being exploited by the record company. And that seems to be true without, you know, not doesn't matter what sort of music you're talking about, they always seem to be doing that. All right, we're going to hear one more from this album. I'm going to take you back here and follow that raucous set of reels with this set of jigs. Starts out with The Mist-Covered Mountain and goes into The Walls of Liscarroll. 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

All right, so we're starting in on the now pretty much trying to do at every show, the Tommy Rec portion of the show. And this goes out to the Florida contingent, bunch of Irish music players down there and fans. And so this goes out to them, in particular Kathleen, who is a very, very studied with the Tommy Rec stuff and does a great workshop about Tommy and how he approaches tunes. And also thank you for the copies of the disc, which I broke just pulling out. Well, I've looked very closely at the CD case, and they didn't modify the spindles on the top disc, and I think anybody would have broken it, but I did. All right, let's see. What are we going to do here? Let's listen to a couple of hornpipes from Tommy, the Taylor's Twist and Spellin' the Fiddler, and that's going to be almost it for us. We'll back again in 2 weeks, so let's see, 4-7 on the 18th. I'll be back with another edition of Real Irish, and I hope you'll tune in. Hope you'll invite your friends to tune in and to have them tell their friends. Let's get as many people listening as possible to share the inspiration that traditional Irish music is for us all. Okay, so here we go with Spellin' the Fiddler. And, excuse me, the Taylor's Twist starts it out, and then into Spellin' the Fiddler.

All right. So I'd like to thank my friend Liam O'Neill for trying to help me with, Irish pronunciation, which I'm not very good at, but I like to attempt to honor the language. So we don't have a lot of time left here today. I will tell you that the station is merging with another station, so the shows that I have left... Yeah, this was the seventh to the last show for Real Irish. I'm on every other Saturday, so July 18th. And if you want to mark your calendars, August 1st, 15th and 29th, and September 12th and 26th. And then the merger with WJFF happens in September. It happens in October. And that's if everything goes as planned. And, you know, with the way things are right now with... and I guess they would have to go through I don't know anything about the actual regulation of it. But I would like to end the show here with one of my favorite sort of slower tunes that some friends of mine and I often ended gigs with when we were playing together back in what's too long ago in my mind. But hopefully we'll get a chance to play together again. And this is a tune that comes from an album called The First Month of Summer. And it's an album by the group Buttons and Bows, which was Jackie Daly and the McGuire Brothers, I think. Let me make sure of that. That doesn't sound right to me. Yeah, McGuire, Seamus and Manus. And I think one of them has passed on. Maybe Seamus. Manus might still be alive. But this has always been one of my favorite tunes. It's called Inishere. And I wish you all the best and a very happy 4th. Stay safe out there. And we'll see you in 2 weeks for another edition of Real Irish.

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Hi, and welcome to This Week on Repeat. I'm your host, Mary Skinner, and this show is all about discovering new music that I hope you will love, with a few old favorites thrown in. We started with Moonlighting by Morrow Morrow off of their album Full Moon that came out on March 26th, and we had a fast follow after that with This Mirror Weighs a Ton. That is new music by Interpol, and that's from their album that's also called This Mirror Weighs a Ton, that's scheduled to come out on August 28th. And I have so much great new music coming up for you. This is a show with nothing we've played before, and I'm excited to get into it. So next up, we have Fever Dream by Still Blank.

We started that set with Fever Dream by Still Blank. That's from the album Still Blank that came out on June 12th. And then we heard new music by the Duretti Column. That new single is called Liars that came out this past Wednesday. And we finished that set with new music by PJ Harvey. That was Voyager. And that new single came out on June 24th. 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I'm your host, Mary Skinner, on WIOX Community Radio Catskills at 91.3 FM, MTC Cable Channel 20, on the campus of SUNY Delhi at 107.5 FM, and streaming everywhere at WIOXradio.org.

Okay, we started that set with American Flag by Ismay from the album Half Truth that came out on June 12th. And then we heard Jeffrey by J.W. Francis off the album Magic River that came out on June 26th. After that was Get Away From Me, I Think I Love You Soon by Julia Jacklin. And that single came out on June 15th, and that's from her upcoming album, The Gem, that will come out on September 25th. After that was Reelin' by Squirrel Flower. That single came out on June 16th from their album, Say a Prayer to the Gods of Getting Going, and that comes out on August 21st. And we finished that set with Perhaps We're a Storm by Fruit Bats. And that's from their album, The Landfill, that came out on June 12th.

0: Okay, that last set started with Transmission Clandestina by Terror/Cactus from the album Collapso that came out on June 12th. And then we heard Run, Run, Pure Beauty off the album of the same name from Francis of Delirium that came out on May 29th. After that was Hardy by Rostam in collaboration with Cairo from the album American Stories, and that came out on May 15th. And we finished the set with Days Go By off the album Trying Times by James Blake, and that came out on May 13th.
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All right, that set started with Kid by Palace from their upcoming album Ox that's scheduled to be released on September 18th. And then we heard Pot Country Call Return by Samantha Kane in collaboration with First Aid Kit that came out on June 24th. After that was Time Wasted by Hannah Law from her album titled Hannah Lou that came out on April 10th. And then we heard Cotton by Vince Staples from his album Crybaby that came out on June 5th. And we finished the set with Mirage by Trabants. That's off the album Mirage that came out on June 12th. 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I'm your host, Mary Skinner, on WIOX Community Radio Catskills at 91.3 FM, MTC Cable Channel 20, on the campus of SUNY Delhi at 107.5 FM, and streaming everywhere at wioxradio.org.

All right, we started that set with Esa Voz by Guar. That's actually a new song for me, but it came out in 2024. But Guar is such a cool band. And thanks to Steve Buccello for introducing them to me. After that, we heard How Heavenly Estate by Death Cab for Cutie. That's from their album I Built You a Tower that came out on June 5th. After that was new music by Modest Mouse. The song's called Life's a Dream, and that's off the album An Eraser and a Maze that came out also on June 5th. After that, we heard Winter Daphne by Monofoam from their album Snowdrop that came out on June 12th. And then we heard Basin by Coles from the album Magia that also came out on June 12th. And we finished the set with Speed Up by Dua Sela. That's off her album Of Earth and Wires that came out on May 15th.

Estamos en plena era espacial. 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

That set started with Folia de Amor by Cio George from the album The Other Side that came out on May 8th. Then we heard Meraviglia by Gabriel Pozzo from the album called Meraviglia that came out on June 19th. And that last song was Escritorio by Suéter Set from the album Todo Salió Bien en la Sencilla Villa Quien. That about wraps up my time here. Again, you've been listening to This Week on Repeat on WIOX Community Radio. I'm your host, Mary Skinner, wishing everyone a very, very happy and safe July 4th weekend. I'm going to leave you with two songs. The first one is I'm So Attached by Edward Skeletrix from the album Body of Work that came out on May 1st. And we'll finish it up by Pure Wizard One by Gitkin from their album Where the South Winds Wail that came out on May 22nd. Have a great weekend, and I will see you in 2 weeks.

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0: Good afternoon and welcome to Pop-Up. I am Mike.
1: And I am Sheila, and I'm so happy to be here. You know, it's Independence Day, Mike.
0: It is. Feeling pretty independent.
1: I'm feeling maybe about 250 independent. Yeah.
0: We hope you're enjoying the holiday.
1: Well, it's a little drizzly out there, but it's not going to last. You'll tell us about the weather
0: and
1: later.
0: And it's also,
1: though, right?
0: Yeah, it doesn't feel like the million degrees that it's been for the past few days.
1: I was housebound.
0: Yeah, it was tough.
1: So we have an Independence Day show.
0: Yes, we certainly do.
1: Some America songs, some Independence Day songs, and this from The Simpsons, from Go Simsonic with The Simpsons, released in 1999. It's Bleeding Gums Murphy doing The Star-Spangled Banner.
2: Ladies and gentlemen, to honor America, will you please rise for our national anthem, sung tonight by Springfield's Rhythm and Blues and Station.

0: Steppenwolf.
1: The Monster.
0: 1969.
1: Yeah. It was Steppenwolf's most political album. The Monster, number 17 on the album charts, 1969. It's making references to very important issues such as the Vietnam War.
0: Mm-hmm.
1: Before that, the Kinks, Catch Me Now, I'm Fallin'. Ray Davies wrote it. The Kinks put it on Low Budget, their 18th album, 1979.
0: Ray Charles before that, from his 1972 collection, A Message from the People. Doing America the Beautiful.
1: You know, in 2016, then U.S. President Barack Obama, all hail Barack, Ray Charles' version of America the Beautiful will always be, in my view, the most patriotic piece of music ever performed.
0: Hard to disagree with that.
1: Yeah, it is.
0: Beautiful. And Bleeding Gums Murphy, out of Springfield, gave us his version, his bizarre, twisted version of the Star-Spangled Banner. From Go Simpsonic with The Simpsons. Well, it is 2:20 on this July 4th. 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Let's look at the forecast. Right now, showers and thunderstorms possible this afternoon, around 80 degrees. Good chance of rain. Tonight, showers and thunderstorms early, then foggy down to 60, which is as low as it's gotten at night for a while. So that's good news. Tomorrow, slight chance of showers in the morning, then showers and thunderstorms later. Otherwise, partly sunny, high near 77. So that will feel really, really nice.
1: Oh, that's going to feel nice.
0: Yeah. Sunday night, showers and thunderstorms possible with a low of 57. And Monday, showers and thunderstorms possible, but a high of 71. So that is going to feel very refreshing with or without the rain.
1: You know, I have to say, every year Mike tries to be in the pond by Memorial Day.
0: It was so cold.
1: You were in the pond by
0: a couple days ago.
1: Yes, right.
0: Yeah, just before July 4th.
1: Right.
0: So there we go. Well, we are celebrating the holiday.
1: Independence Day, for all you people who don't know what the holiday is.
0: Randy Newman, in 1999, did his ninth album. It was called Bad Love.
1: That was such an amazing album. He put on the album My Country, the name of that song. And Newman tackles issues such as the state of the American culture in My Country, which chronicles suburbia's growing dependence on TV. Let's hear Randy.
2: Let's go back to yesterday when a phone call cost a dime. In New Orleans, just a nickel. Turn back the hands of time.

0: Well, the great Randy Newman started out that set and finished it.
1: Yeah.
0: That was Sail Away from the 1972 album Sail Away. The American dream of a promised land, as it might have been presented to Black Africa in the slave running days. Yeah.
1: Kennedy's before that gave us Give Me Back My Country from the Better Dreams album, 2007.
0: That sounded good.
1: Yeah.
0: And before that, Nancy Griffith from the Flyer album, 1994. The album was nominated for Best Contemporary Folk Album in the Grammys. Yeah. Time of Inconvenience.
1: Very good.
0: Now, wasn't that... Who am I thinking of? Did an Inconvenient Time thing.
1: Inconvenient.
0: He was vice president and ran.

0: NS president, and he's still around.
1: Inconvenient Truth was Al Gore talking about climate change.
0: Yes.
1: We opened, as you said, with Randy Newman from Bad Love in My Country.
0: You know, I do love that Bad Love album, I have to say.
1: So many good tracks on it.
0: It's got all kinds of great stuff on
1: it. Yes, indeed.
0: Yeah.
1: Well, 2:38 on this Saturday afternoon, you're listening to Pop Up. We are Mike and Sheila hanging with you to 4 o'clock this Independence Day afternoon. How about an American tune for everybody?
0: Yeah, this is nice. It's from the Indigo Girls.
1: Yeah.
0: At the Newport Folk Festival in 91. It's written by Paul Simon and recorded on There Goes Ryman Simon, Indigo Girls, do an American tune. Great harmonies. Do it.

0: what you're going to spend your free life on. Dan Wilson from the Free Life album, his debut solo album in 2007. Free Life. Nice.
1: Richie Havens before that.
0: Sending that one out to Adam.
1: Live at Woodstock. Freedom.
0: Now, so you were there and you saw Richie.
1: I did.
0: Now, do you know, was that, did he make that up?
1: Yeah. He pieced it together. He made up the Freedom part.
0: Well, Motherless Child, I recognize.
1: Classic,
0: yes.
1: Old song. He blended that in. It was because he had done kind of everything he could do. And he said thank you and walked off. And they shoved him back on the stage.
0: There's nobody else
1: here.
0: The
1: next one hasn't been here. Someone didn't arrive. The helicopter hasn't, you know, all the craziness that went on. So he came up, started playing a guitar, and made up that song.
0: Richie Havens from Brooklyn. Thank you very much. 1972. Yeah. Simon and Garfunkel before that. From the Bookends album, 1968. America. The song concerns two lovers hitchhiking their way across the United States in search of, in quotes, America.
1: Very fun.
0: Both the literal and figurative sense. Yes. Now, one of my sisters, I think it was Hallie or Anne, learned how to play this on the guitar. And we used to sing it all the time.
1: Wow.
0: And my mother always got, she loved the song because, you know, her daughters were singing it. And she always got the lyrics, you know. He said, the man in the gabardine suit is his spy.
1: Right.
0: I said, be careful. His bow tie is really a microphone. We all got hysterical. You know, it doesn't really
1: it's
0: work.
1: It's not a microphone.
0: And Indigo Girls from the Newport Folk Festival, the American tune, a cappella. Thank you very much.
1: So good. Another Paul Simon song. Beautiful.
0: Yep.
1: Back to back. Well, it is 2:55 on this Saturday afternoon, and you are listening to Pop Up.
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1: 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Mike and Sheila hanging with you for another hour, celebrating Independence Day.
0: Uh-huh.
1: And we happen to have a song of that name.
0: Yes, titled Independence Day. It's a David Byrne, and it came from his debut solo album, Rio Momo. 1989. It features the great vocals of Kirsty MacColl.
1: Nice.
0: Here's Independence Day.

0: Breakfast in America, Supertramp, from the album of the same name, released in 1979.
1: Don't you look at my girlfriend. She's the only one I've got.
0: She's the only one.
1: And Graham Parker before that, with Pete Thomas on drums.
0: Nice.
1: From Struck by Lightning, 1991, Over the Border to America.
0: Nick Lowe gave us American Squirm from Labor of Lust, 1979. Speaking of Pete Thomas.
1: He was on that as well.
0: Yes.
1: Also Bruce Thomas on bass and Elvis Costello on backing vocals. So it's like having the, oh, but
0: attractions,
1: not Steve Naive.
0: Not Steve Naive. Yeah. Rascals.
1: Oh, so nice to hear that.
0: From their Freedom Suite, 1968.
1: That was a double album, you know.
0: Wow,
1: went to number 17 on the album charts. It was written by Eddie Brigati and Felix Cavalieria, and People Gotta Be Free went to number one. It was
0: great,
1: huge.
0: And David Byrne, featuring Kirsty MacColl, Independence Day from Rio Momo.
1: So cool.
0: Yes, indeed.
1: Yeah.
0: So we're doing songs about America, American things and such. How about the Guess Who?
1: The Guess Who. Canadian people put out American Woman, sixth album in 1970.
0: Yeah.
1: It went all the way to number one, American Woman.

0: She was an American girl. It was from Tom Petty and the Heartbreakers, self-titled debut album, 1977. What I read was that the song was recorded on the 4th of July, 1976, the bicentennial of the United States.
1: Very cool. Wow, that's a fun fact. I like that. Before that, John Fogerty and Fortunate Son, number 14 hit for John.
0: He put that on a compilation album called The Long Road Home.
1: Yeah.
0: In 1969, it was released. It's an anti-war movement anthem, an expressive symbol of the counterculture's opposition to the U.S. military involvement in the Vietnam War and solidarity with the soldiers who are fighting it.
1: And the Guess Who out of Canada title track and number one hit from American Woman, sixth album released in 1970. Well, it is 3:28 on this Saturday afternoon. You're listening to the July 4th edition of Pop Up.
0: So I'm feeling very independent.
1: I think you should.
0: All right.
1: So the story of this next song is great.
0: This is Phil Oakes'
1: yes.
0: Power and Glory from his debut album, All the News That's Fit to Sing, 1964. And while Phil was composing the song, he told his sister, Sonny, who used to do a show here.
1: Yes.
0: And you had lunch with her.
1: And I did, as a friend of ours.
0: He told his sister, Sonny, that he was writing the greatest song I will ever write. This should be the national anthem.

0: the great Paul Simon. From There Goes Ryman Simon, his third solo album, 1973, American tune. So I know this, so I'm telling you.
1: Okay, please.
0: The melody from the American tune is taking pretty much note for note.
1: Yeah.
0: From St. Matthew's Passion, which was written by Johann Sebastian Bach, who was not credited on this album. Paul would do stuff like that.
1: Wow, so it doesn't say Bach-Simon.
0: No, it does not.
1: It just says Simon. Leave me alone.
0: Right.
1: American yeah. tune. Now, we heard Indigo Girls do that earlier. This was the original. The Kennedys before that, and their gorgeous version of Bob Dylan's Chimes of Freedom.
0: It's my favorite version.
1: It really is beautiful.
0: They put it on Half a Million Miles in 2005. It is my favorite version. They're both in such good voice. And
1: beautiful. Bill Young from Living with War. That was his 27th album, number 15 on the charts in 2006, Flags of Freedom.
0: So this is what I found. The album's lyrics, titles, and conceptual style are highly critical of the policy of George W. Bush administration. The Canadian TV website defined it as a musical critique of the U.S. President George W. Bush and his conduct of the war in Iraq. Living with War was nominated for a Grammy and also a Juno Award.
1: Yes, indeed. And Phil Oakes, on this, the 50th year, 50th anniversary of his death, sadly. And the song he told his sister, Sonny, was the greatest song I'll ever write, Power and Glory.
0: I am totally in agreement with that. Should be national anthem.
1: All the news that's fit to sing, Phil's debut album in 1964. Well, it is 3:45, and we're heading into the home stretch of this edition of Pop Up. We do have a few more for you. How about another Kennedy's tune?
0: Yeah, from the Better Dreams album, 2007. We have a song called American Wish.

0: Bruce Springsteen from The River and Independence Day. That one from 1980.
1: Jeez.
0: Yeah.
1: Before that, Lulu Wiles. Wiles from What Will We Do? 2019, a song called Independence
0: yes.
1: Day.
0: Yeah.
1: And the Kennedys from the Better Dreams album, American Wish.
0: Yeah.
1: So nice. Really, so, really nice.
0: So nice.
1: Well, it is July 4th, Independence Day, 250 years of the great experiment. And I'm glad that I got to witness it.
0: Me too. And that is it for
1: You're
0: this
1: funny.
0: Special edition of Pop Up. Thank you for hanging out with us. We're Mike and Sheila. We'll catch up with you Wednesday morning at 10. Stick around right now for an extended 3-hour edition of Pure Country. Alan Reynolds standing by. He's going to bring you that next. And happy 4th. Be safe if you're going to mess with explosives. And we'll catch you on Wednesday.
1: I hope the rain does not wash out any of your fun. Have a good one. Bye.

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We'll listen to some Appalachian mountain tunes and old-time string bands where it all started. There'll be bluegrass, western swing, songs about the West. We'll hear some West Coast country and drop down into the swamps and bayous of Louisiana to hear some fine Cajun music along with plenty of mainline and traditional country. Now and then we'll even throw in some country comedy. I'm Alan Reynolds. We're here together at Pure Country.

Paul Howard and the Cotton Pickers from 1948. And that one is listed as Oreste Cotton Picker. And it took me a while to get back into my classical roots and figure out that that was a song by, it was a classical piece by a Romanian composer, Gregorius Danico, back in 1906, and his title was Oristocato. But that's what Paul Howard did with the song, that's what he did with the title. And that's going to take us right into the country calendar. That's where we learn a little bit about some events in country music history for the coming week. Paul Howard was born July 10th, 1908, in Midland, Arkansas. Paul Jack Howard. Paul ran away from home when he was 15. He went to Kansas, where he worked on construction projects, and he wound up as a copper miner in Bisbee, Arizona. While he was in Bisbee, a man taught him three chords on a guitar. Paul was hooked on music. He practiced until he felt comfortable as a performer. He moved around the country looking for work and constantly entertaining on local radio stations. While Paul was in Nashville in 1940, he auditioned at WSM. He was hired there as a regular for the WSM morning show. Paul had been captivated by the sounds of Bob Wills while he was bringing out of Texas, and he patterned his own band, the Arkansas Cotton Pickers, after the Texas Playboys. Nashville guitarist Hank Garland and Grady Martin were at times part of that band, and they were among the first to use electrified instruments at the Opry. Over time, Paul became disappointed that Western swing didn't become popular in the Southeast, so he and his band focused on Texas, Louisiana, and Arkansas, but he faded out in the 1960s. We've got a couple pretty good Paul Howard songs in the repertoire.

up and tell you so. He's honest as the day is long. His rheumatism tells him when it's just about to rain, and people know he's very seldom wrong. He waits around the depot till he meets that evening train.

Paul Howard and the Cotton Pickers from 1946, Honest as the Day is Long. Before that, Rudy Tootie, one that Paul Howard and the Cotton Pickers put together in 1947. Written by the great Fred Rose, same year, both Hank Williams and Pee-wee King had versions of that song out, so it's not forgotten at all, and we're listening to it right here. 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Margaretville Telephone Cable Channel 20 at the campus of SUNY Delhi, 107.5 FM in Delhi, New York. I'm Alan Reynolds. You know who you are. We're here together at Pure Country for an extra hour tonight. We're going to go till 7 o'clock Eastern Time, listening to all varieties and styles of country music from 1922 through the 1960s, sometimes into the 70s, once in a while even newer, but it's got to be a song that reflects the sounds of Pure Country. And here we are on Independence Day, July 4th, so we're going to play as many July 4th type country songs as we can find. And if you can think of one that we need to play, tell me about that as well. PureCountry913@gmail.com. Well, hanging right in here with the country calendar, Doyle Wilbourn was born July 7th, 1930 in Hardy, Arkansas. Virgil Doyle Wilbourn. As the Wilbourn brothers, Doyle and his brother Teddy were not only one of the most impressive brother-brother duet harmony acts in country music, they also had an acute business sense that helped them succeed financially. Doyle and Teddy, along with two older brothers, began performing at KWKH in Shreveport in 1948. In 1951, they were drafted for the Korean War. While at KWKH, they had become good friends with Webb Pierce, and after their discharge, they toured with Pierce for a while. Then they were offered a contract with Decca Records in 1954. In 1956, they became members of the Grand Ole Opry, and Doyle was married for a short time to the great country singer Margie Bowes.

The Wilburn Brothers, Doyle and Teddy from 1965, It's Another World. Grady Martin playing the guitar on that one, one of the guitar players. Floyd Kramer on the piano. Before that, Someone Before Me. And always great music from Doyle and Teddy Wilburn. Well, getting right back into the country calendar, Eddie Dean was born July 9th, 1907 in Posey, Texas. Edgar Dean Glossop was his name. Eddie's father, a school teacher, recognized his singing talent early in life, and he encouraged Eddie to pursue a musical career. By the time he was 16, Eddie was performing with several gospel groups. In 1926, he, along with his brother Jimmy, and that's not the country singer Jimmy Dean, but they went to Chicago, performed there in the WLS National Barn Dances as Eddie Dean. For the next several years, the two of them moved to Iowa, South Dakota, and Kansas, performing at radio stations. Then they returned to Chicago to become part of the Barn Dance for another 3 years. In 1937, Eddie moved to Los Angeles, where he appeared in a number of Western music movies, often as a cowboy singer. By the late 1940s, Eddie was starring in his own films, and he also wrote and recorded many of the songs that appeared in those films. Some of his most well-known songs included his trademark song, On the Banks of the Sunny San Juan, and One Has My Name. That became a major hit for Jimmy Wakely. And he also wrote I Dreamed of a Hillbilly Heaven, which became a super hit for Tex Ritter on both the pop and the country charts. Over the years, Eddie Dean became known as the Golden Voice.

Oh, the great Eddie Dean, the golden voice from 1942. Eddie himself playing the guitar on that one, Frank Marvin doing the steel work, Bud Hatch on the bass, Paul Sells, who did so much accordion work at that time, is on that recording as well. Before that, Rose of Santa Fe.

0: Blasting the signal from the 1,000-watt candlestick of the Catskills, located high atop the Morrisville Range above the Longwoods and Route 30 in Roxbury, New York. At the WIOX studios in Roxbury, 81 degrees, mostly sunny skies, 4:32 Eastern Daylight Time.
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0: Well, thank you, Chuck. And Chuck, of course, great patriot, served in the U.S. Navy.

0: that's Fourth of July song, no question about it. Hank Thompson from 1977, Tell Me When the Flag is Passing By. And we're listening to the Hank Thompson and lots more right here. 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Margaretville Telephone Cable Channel 20. At the campus of SUNY Delhi in Delhi, New York, 107.5 FM. I'm Alan Reynolds. You know who you are. We're here together at Pure Country. We'll be till 7 o'clock this evening, Eastern Time. We're listening to all varieties and styles of country music from 1922 up through the 1960s. Sometimes into the 70s, once in a while even newer, but it's got to be a song that reflects the sounds of pure country. If there's a particular song or artist you'd like to hear, a type or style of country music, maybe there's a birthday or anniversary to share with us, questions, comments, anything at all, send me an email, purecountry913@gmail.com. Here's some country comedy from Texas, Bob Murphy.
1: Several people came up to me before this meeting and said, Mr. Murphy, I've heard you at other places speak, and I thanked them and showed a little bit surprise that they would have come if they had heard me before, but I appreciate that, and I've got good news for those of you that have heard me speak before. I have got a new speech. Now, I'm not like old Judge J.W. Bewley in Nacogdoches County. I'm sure that probably none of you in this audience know Judge Bewley. Judge Bewley was the Justice of the Peace of Precinct 4 in Nacogdoches County for over 25 years. Now, Judge Bewley, like myself, was a great orator. But unlike me, Judge Bewley just had one speech. And I bet he gave that speech literally 1,000 or so times there in Nacogdoches County. But I will say this for Judge Bewley, it was a good speech. Judge Bewley had taken that quotation from, you will recall the patriot that stood in the Continental Congress back in the American Revolutionary days, Patrick Henry. You remember from your history books what Patrick Henry said on one occasion when he rose and he faced his co-patriots and he said, give me liberty or give me death. And Judge Bewley had taken that quotation, and around that he had wove a great patriotic address. It'd make the hair stand up on your back when he come down, give me liberty or give me death. Well, he's having a homecoming out at Martinsville, out in the east part of the county here a while back. And Judge Bewley had a lot of kin people that lived out there, and they put in to have Judge Bewley make the principal address at the homecoming. But the other people there in the community that wasn't kin to him said, we ain't a-gonna do it. Said, we tarred listening to that old give me liberty or give me death speech. Said, we ain't a-gonna do it. Well, it like to broke up the homecoming. There was the anti-Bewley forces and the pro-Bewley forces, and they had it out. Finally, like all...

0: reasonable men will do, they compromised. They said, all right, we'll have Judge Bewley speak, but we're going to assign him a subject. And so they did. Homecoming day came, beautiful day in East Texas. Had dinner on the ground. The ladies all brought a nice lunch, spread it out under the big oak trees there around the church house. Had a good lunch, and after lunch they had a little gospel singing. They had hired a quartet from Freeport, Louisiana, to come over and lead the gospel singing. And after the gospel singing, they went out and worked the graveyard, got it all cleaned up, got the fence back up, and took up a little collection for future maintenance there of the graveyard. And then it comes time for the speech of the day. They introduced Judge Bewley. He got up, he said, Mr. Chairman, distinguished guests, ladies and gentlemen, he said, I have been assigned a topic this afternoon that should be of interest to all of you in the farming community here. He said, they have asked me to speak on the subject, will colic kill a mule? He said, of course colic will kill a mule. He said, there ain't a farmer in this audience that ain't lost a horse or a mule by reason of colic. But he said, let's look at this dastardly disease. He said, what is colic? He said, I'll tell you what it is. It's bloat. And wind. Bed deep in the belly of a mule. Crying out from down there, give me liberty or give me death.
1: Oh, there's Texas Bob, no question about it. Well, we're going to jump right into the country calendar again, staying right here. Bill Haley was born July 6, 1925, in Highland Park, Michigan. William Clifton Haley. Bill grew up in Wilmington, Delaware, began to entertain folks at a local auction mart, and he soon became part of the Four Aces of Western Swing. Early in life, his favorites included artists like Jimmy Rogers, the Sons of the Pioneers, Hank Williams, and Spade Cooley. He had worked some with Kenny Roberts, and that experience had led him to become a respectable yodeler. Although he followed his musical passions to rockabilly and to rock and roll with his group The Comets, his roots were firmly planted in country music. There he is, great Bill Haley.

Now, there's Bill Haley from 1949 with the Yodeler's Lullaby. And from 10 years later, we got started with All I Need Is Some More Lovin' From You. Well, there's an interruption. That's no surprise. There's Roxy the weather dog. Roxy's supposed to be outside helping us with the weather report. How did she get in here? I am not sure, but looks like she's headed back outside. Things don't look all that bad. To me, she didn't look any worse for wear. Let's check with the National Weather Service for the Central Catskill Mountain region of upstate New York. And they are claiming that there will be showers and thunderstorms with a high near 83 degrees. Showers and thunderstorms tonight, low around 61. On Sunday, tomorrow, showers and thunderstorms, high near 78. And guess what? On Sunday night, showers and thunderstorms with a low around 57 degrees. Currently at the WIOX studios in Roxbury, New York, 79 degrees with mostly sunny skies. Just checking a few other places around the country. At Music Valley Drive in Nashville, Tennessee, that's right adjacent to Briley Parkway, just north of town. Grand Ole Opry House is there, and the Magnificent Opryland Hotel, 94 degrees in Nashville this afternoon with a chance of thunderstorms. In Woodside, Delaware, well, that's a good place to stop. If you like fried chicken, boy, they've got plenty of it and always good. 100 degrees there in Woodside this afternoon. Skies are sunny. Well, we are going to get right back into the Cat Cruncher calendar here. Nancy Griffith was born July 6, 1953 in Seguin, Texas. Pauline Reese and Dotsie Brote were also from that town. They must they must put out some good country singers. Nancy Caroline Griffith. Nancy got interested in music from her parents as she was growing up around San Antonio. She performed locally while she was young, and after graduating college, she taught kindergarten for a while before returning to music full-time. Although her style was never country, she did record a couple songs that came pretty close. She always called it folkabilly.

Nancy Griffith, Lone Star State of Mind. Harlan Howard wrote it on that particular recording. Lloyd Green doing the steel work, John Jarvis on the piano, Pat Alger playing the guitar. Before that, Nevermind. Another song written by the great Harlan Howard. Lloyd Green doing the steel work on that was as well. Some great fiddle work from Mark O'Connor. And if you were paying attention to Lone Star State of Mind, there she is up there in Colorado thinking about Texas. Well, we've got one here by Hank Snow where he's in Texas thinking about Colorado.

Colorado Country Morning. Hank Snow from 1974. Lloyd Green doing the steelwork. Johnny Gimble on the fiddle. Pig Robbins playing the piano.

0: at the WIOX studios in Roxbury, New York. 79 degrees, mostly sunny skies. It's 5:01 Eastern Daylight Time.
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There's Bill Monroe from 1958. That's called Panhandle Country, written by Bill Monroe. And, of course, that was Kenny Baker playing the fiddle. That's going to take us right back into the country calendar. That's where we learn a little bit about some events in country music history for the coming week. And it wasn't Bill Monroe, but Mel Monroe's brother Charlie Monroe that was born July 4th, 1903 in Rosine, Kentucky. Charles Pendleton Monroe. Charlie grew up in a musical family in rural Kentucky. In the 1920s, he played in a band with his older brother Birch and his younger brother Bill. Their parents died soon after that band was formed. Birch and Charlie moved first to Michigan, then to Indiana, trying to find work. Eventually, Bill joined them, and in their spare time, they continued to play in local shows. Over the next few years, they appeared on several radio stations. When they were offered a show of their own, Birch declined, but Bill and Charlie took the job. They performed as the Monroe Brothers. In 1938, some internal friction caused them to split up and form their own bands. Bill called his band the Kentuckians, which later became known as the Bluegrass Boys, while Charlie started the Kentucky Partners, which over the years included names like Lester Flatt, Red Rector, Curly Seckler, Ira Louvin, and others who had become legends in both bluegrass and in country music. Charlie recorded extensively for both RCA and for Decca Records over the course of his career. And here he is, Charlie Monroe.

Charlie Monroe from 1944, Under the Old Hickory Tree. And before that, from 1947, It's Only a Phonograph Record. Well, July 4th,

Sunday. There's Johnny Cash's baby brother, Tommy Cash, from 1982, I believe, in this land. Right here at WIOX Community Radio Catskills, 91.3 FM, across the nation and around the world at WIOXradio.org, Margaretville Telephone Cable Channel 20, on the campus of SUNY Delhi, Delhi, New York, 107.5 FM. I'm Alan Reynolds. You know who you are. We're here together at Pure Country. We'll be till 7 o'clock this evening, Eastern Time. We are listening to all varieties and styles of country music from 1922 up through the 1960s, sometimes into the 70s, once in a while even newer, but it's got to be a song that reflects the sounds of Pure Country. If there's a particular song or artist you'd like to hear, a type or style of country music, and this weekend we are focusing on Independence Day songs, send me an email, purecountry913@gmail.com. Well, getting back into the country calendar, good friend Justin Trevino, born July 6, 1973 in Brownsville, Texas. Justin's dad was a huge country music fan. He actually named his son after Justin Tubb. His folks didn't have much use for babysitters, so they went to the local nightclubs. Justin was right there getting a full dose of Texas-style country music and honky-tonk atmosphere. Growing up, he had a special reverence for performers like Curtis Potter, Darryl McCall, and especially Johnny Bush. Later in life, once he had established himself as a serious force in traditional Texas country music, he spent some time as a member of Johnny Bush's band, the Bandoleros. Justin formed his own band, Sunset Country, by the time he was 13 years old, and his influence and success went on from there. Right now, Justin has a serious connection with Heart of Texas Records in Brady, Texas, where he's been focusing on producing and promoting new talent willing to maintain the traditional Texas sounds, as well as doing some recording himself and performing regularly at many of the dance halls that still exist in Texas. At one time, Justin had been doing a weekly radio show at KEQX 89.7 FM in Dublin, Texas, where station owner Sam Upshaw and his wife Linnell were promoting traditional Texas music on the radio. Performer, promoter, producer, mentor, recording artist, radio personality, the list goes on. Justin Trevino dedicating his life to those very special sounds that still come out of the Lone Star State.

Justin Trevino with a Ray Price song. Ray had the definitive version in 1960. Justin doing a fine job from 2011. When She Does Me Right. That was written by our great friend Chuck Cusimano, recorded by Justin in 2007. Hanging in here with the country calendar. Lonzo Sullivan was born July 7th, 1917 in Edmonton, Kentucky. John Y. Sullivan. John and his brother Roland worked as a duo in the late 1930s, then joined Paul Howard and the Arkansas Cotton Pickers in 1942. They also became regulars at the Grand Ole Opry. They also toured with Eddie Arnold, did some comedy routines during his shows. It was at that time that they picked up the name Lonzo and Oscar. In 1947, they started to perform on the Grand Ole Opry on their own, primarily doing comedy-type songs. Up until the year 2000, the team of Lonzo and Oscar performed and recorded with personnel changes as members retired or passed. Lonzo himself recorded until 1967. Lonzo and Oscar.

Well, take it then. There's Alonzo and Oscar from 1947, You Blacken My Blue Eyes Once Too Often. And from 1954, Got It On My Mind. Oh, my goodness. Is that starting already?

0: blasting the signal from the 1,000-watt candlestick of the Catskills, located high atop the Morrisville Range above the Longwoods and Route 30 in Roxbury, New York. At the WIOX studios in Roxbury, 81 degrees, partly sunny skies, 5:30 Eastern Daylight Time.
1: Howdy, folks. This is Cesar Ozuna from Springtown, Texas. And we're listening to the Pure Country with Alan Reynolds.
0: Oh, and there's my brother, Cesar Ozuna, full-blooded Apache Indian, proud U.S. Marine. And couldn't find a better, prouder American.

0: There's Keith Phillips, Captain Keith Phillips, Captain Phillips with the Houston Fire Department, retired but always a remember from always a member from 2020, when Old Glory passes by. And we are here at WIOX Community Radio Catskills 91.3 FM across the nation and around the world at WIOXradio.org. 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I'm Alan Reynolds. We're here together at Pure Country. We'll be till 7 o'clock Eastern Time this evening. We're listening to all varieties and styles of country music from 1922 up through the 1960s, sometimes into the 70s, once in a while even newer, but it's got to be a song that reflects the sounds of pure country. Some cowboy philosophy and poetry from Johnny Cash.
1: I am the nation. I was born on July 4th, 1776, and the Declaration of Independence is my birth certificate. The bloodlines of the world run in my veins because I offered freedom to the oppressed. I am many things and many people. I am the nation. I am 200 million living souls and the ghost of millions who have lived and died for me. I'm Nathan Hale and Paul Revere. I stood at Lexington and fired the shot heard round the world. I'm Washington, Jefferson, Patrick Henry. I'm John Paul Jones, the Green Mountain Boys, and Davy Crockett. I'm Lee, Grant, and Abe Lincoln. I remember the Alamo, the Maine, and Pearl Harbor. When freedom called, I answered and stayed until it was over there. I left my heroic dead in Flanders Fields, and on the rock of Corregidor, on the bleak slopes of Korea, and in the steaming jungles of Vietnam. I am the Brooklyn Bridge, the wheatlands of Kansas, and the granite hills of Vermont. I am the coal fields of the Virginias and Pennsylvania, the fertile lands of the West, the Golden Gate and Grand Canyon. I am Independence Hall, the Monitor. I am the Merrimack. I'm big. I sprawl from the Atlantic to the Pacific. My arms reach out to embrace Hawaii and Alaska. 3 million square miles. I'm more than 3 million farms. I'm forest, field, mountain, and desert. I'm quiet villages, and I'm cities that never sleep. You can look at me and see Ben Franklin walking down the streets of Philadelphia with his bread loaf under his arm. You can see Betsy Ross with her needle. You can see the lights of Christmas and hear the strains of Auld Lang Syne as the calendar turns again. I'm Babe Ruth in the World Series. I'm 130,000 schools and colleges and 326,000 churches where my people worship God as they please. I'm a ballot dropped in a box, the roar of a crowd in a stadium, and the voice of a choir in a cathedral. I am an editorial in a newspaper, and I'm a letter to a congressman. I'm Eli Whitney and Stephen Foster. I'm Thomas Edison, Albert Einstein, Billy Graham. I'm Horace Greeley, Will Rogers, and the Wright brothers. I'm George Washington Carver, Daniel Webster, and Jonas Salk. I'm Longfellow, Harriet Beecher Stowe, Walt Whitman, Thomas Paine, Tom Sawyer, and Walt Disney. Yes, I am the nation, and these are the things that I am. I was conceived in freedom, and God willing, in freedom I'll spend the rest of my days. May I possess always the integrity, the courage, and the strength to keep myself unshackled, to remain a citadel of freedom and a beacon of hope to the entire world. I am the nation.

Oh, did you hear that Tommy Collins riff in there? Well, that is Tommy Collins from 1964, The Bee That Gets the Honey. I want to send that out to Teresa, and I hope that Teresa gets the bees. So far, Teresa, we haven't been doing very well with that project, but hopefully we can get that done. Well, there she is again. Always around here somewhere. There's Roxy the weather dog, supposed to be outside helping us with, well, she's going back outside. She came in here looking bright and shiny, so I don't think things are too bad outside. We'll check with the National Weather Service for the Central Catskill Mountain region of upstate New York. Things are looking about the same as they have been earlier. Showers and thunderstorms today with a high near 83 degrees. Showers and thunderstorms tonight, low around 61. Tomorrow, Sunday, showers and thunderstorms, high near 78. And a chance for showers and thunderstorms on Sunday night with a low of 57 degrees. Currently at the WIOX studios in Roxbury, New York, 81 degrees, partly sunny skies. And at a couple other locations around the country, I'm not sure what H.D. Ainsworth is doing today. He broadcasts the morning show at KBEF Radio in Spring Hill, Louisiana. He's also part of the Marshals service in Plain Dealing, Louisiana. He might be down there trying to stop some bad guys. 93 degrees, thunderstorms likely in Spring Hill, Louisiana. In Sundown, Texas, Billy Bowles lives there. He does his morning show on Saturday mornings, KSSL Radio in Slayton, Texas. Weather report says 98 degrees with mostly sunny skies, Billy. If you're listening, check in. Let us know what's happening. Well, we're going to go back into the country calendar. Ray Pilla was born July 4th, 1937 in Lynchburg, Virginia. Ray had a smooth voice that helped him get a contract with Capitol Records in 1963. He toured with the Martha White Show. After having a duet hit with Gene Shepherd in 1966, I'll Take the Dog, he was offered a position at the Grand Ole Opry where he appeared for many years. He recorded a number of chart hits from the 1960s up to the 80s, but he had an even greater influence in the music industry as a publisher and a booking agent. Ray Pillow.

Cray Pillow from 1978 on your dance floor. Put Yourself in My Place from 1965. Getting back into the country calendar, Charlie Louvin was born July 7, 1927 in Section, Alabama. Charlie Elzer Loudermilk. Charlie and his brother Ira grew up poor near Henniger, Alabama. Ira learned how to play the mandolin. Charlie played the guitar. In 1942, they performed as the Radio Twins. Then in 1947, while they were working at WROL Radio in Knoxville, they changed their name to the Louvin Brothers. They didn't have any real success until they began to record for Capitol in 1972. After having some big hits, they began appearing at the Grand Ole Opry in 1955. After Ira was killed in a car crash in 1965, Charlie continued to perform and record on his own, but without the success that had come with the duet. Charlie did, however, continue to appear at the Opry almost every week through the 1980s.

Charlie Louvin from 1964, I Just Don't Understand. Before that, from 1967, Too Little and Too Late. Well, our friend Carlos in Brooklyn, New York, was wanting to hear a Hank Williams tune.

0: There's Hank Williams from 1952, Setting the Woods on Fire. Well, Mike Petroskis and Kathy Kolb in Earlville, Pennsylvania, said they're just trying to sweat out the heat as best they can. Wonder if Toby's listening this afternoon. How about things at the Maples? Anybody over there paying attention? And, of course, always interested to know if Teresa Blackman from Talladega, Alabama, is listening. Boy, she's just an incredible expert in country music and country music history. At the WIOX studios in Roxbury, New York, cloudy skies. It's working up on 6:01 Eastern Daylight Time.
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Rose City Chimes. There's the McReynolds brothers, Jim and Jesse. And that's going to take us right back into the country calendar. That's where we learn a little bit about some events in country music history for the coming week. Jesse McReynolds was born July 9th, 1929, Carfax, Virginia. Jesse Lester McReynolds. Jesse and his brother Jim grew up in Virginia's Appalachian Mountains. They started to perform locally, with Jesse playing the mandolin, Jim on the guitar. They started to play as the McReynolds brothers. They took the name Jim and Jesse and the Virginia Boys when they started to record for Capitol Records in 1952. During the 1950s, they appeared on a number of barn dance type shows on stations in the Southeast. They toured and recorded a number of bluegrass albums. They started to record for Epic in the 1960s, started to have some successful songs with that label that really boosted their careers. They became members of the Grand Ole Opry in 1964. Jim died in 2002, and Jim continued to perform as Jesse McReynolds and the Virginia Boys until the pandemic in 2020. And he did pass in 2023. Jim played the guitar, Jesse played the mandolin. Here's Jim and Jesse.

Jim and Jesse from 1969. I'm hoping that you're hoping. The Louvin Brothers had the big hit in 1956. And before that, Better Times A-Comin', one that Jim and Jesse recorded in 1964.

Couldn't be any better. You couldn't be any closer. There's Red Steagall, My America. Right here at WIOX, Community Radio Catskills, 91.3 FM. 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On the campus of SUNY Delhi, 107.5 FM. I'm Alan Reynolds. You know who you are. We're here together at Pure Country. We'll be till 7 o'clock this evening, Eastern Time. We're listening to all varieties and styles of country music from 1922 up through the 1960s, sometimes into the 70s, and once in a while even newer, but it's got to be a song that reflects the sounds of Pure Country. Getting right back into the country calendar. Marion Worth was born July 4th, 1930 in Birmingham, Alabama. Marianne Ward was her real name. Marion's father showed her how to play the piano. She won a talent contest when she was 10 years old. She had no interest in becoming an entertainer but wound up pursuing a nursing career. At some point, she also did some secretarial work for a record company and got into music that way. Marion had some country hits, mainly in the 1960s. She became a member of the Grand Ole Opry in 1963.

Marion Worth from 1967, Baby for You, and from 1962, Tennessee Teardrops. Sticking right in here with the country calendar, Jeannie Seely was born July 6, 1940, in Titusville, Pennsylvania, Maryland, Jean Seely. While she grew up in western Pennsylvania, her dad worked in a steel mill and ran the family farm. By the time she was 11, Jeannie was singing at WMGW radio in Meadville, and she'd also appeared on television in Erie, Pennsylvania when she was 16. In 1961, Jeannie moved to Los Angeles where she worked in a bank. She also sang and wrote songs. She met writer Hank Cochran, who convinced her to move to Nashville in 1965. There, she signed with Monument Records. She did some recording and appeared on a number of TV shows. For a while, she was married to Cochran. In 1969, she toured with Jack Green. Over the years, she's written numerous hits for other performers, and she's continued to perform and record on her own. She's a member of the Grand Ole Opry. Here's Jeannie Seely.

Janie Seeley, Miss Country Soul. And yeah, she wrote that one, Enough to Lie. Before that, One Step Away, one she recorded in, well, that's a 2003 recording by Janie Seeley. Charlie Walker had the definitive hit back in 1986. Boy, that's a good version as well.

0: 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At the WIOX studios in Roxbury, 68 degrees with heavy rain. Working up on 6:30 Eastern Daylight Time.
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0: Oh, Claude Gray, good friend indeed. We lost him too early. And Claude, a proud American, was part of the Navy and served in Korea.

0: Ah, there's Randy Crenshaw celebrating the 4th of July. And he's doing it right here, WIOX Community Radio Catskills, 91.3 FM, across the nation and around the world at WIOXradio.org. Margaretville Telephone Cable Channel 20, on the campus of SUNY Delhi in Delhi, New York, 107.5 FM. I'm Alan Reynolds. You know who you are. We're here together at Pure Country. We'll be for another half hour or so. 7 o'clock Eastern Time is when we got to clear out. Meanwhile, we are listening to all varieties and styles of country music from 1922 up through the 1960s, sometimes into the 70s, once in a while even newer. But it's got to be a song that reflects the sounds of Pure Country. 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
1: 4th of July, I guess, is a great holiday here in the United States for everybody. I don't know of any community that doesn't celebrate the 4th of July some way. They either have a picnic or a parade or let a politician make a speech or...

to come in and put on a professional fireworks display. A lot of folks in Nacogdoches had never saw a professional fireworks display. Well, they sent a representative up there to hire the fella. He come back to the next meeting and said the St. Louis fireworks expert wanted $2,500 to come and put on the fireworks display. Well, somebody immediately made a motion that they don't have no professional fireworks display. One of the young men who's a member of the JCs happened to be in the volunteer fire department. He rose up to the occasion and said, "Boys, we don't need no professional." He said, "I know all about explosives and fire and all of this stuff." He said, "I can put on a fireworks display as good as any professional can do it." And they said, "Lee, get after it, boy." They gave him the money. He went down to Houston to buy the fireworks. He got Roman candles, skyrockets, firecrackers. He got every kind of fireworks that they'd sell him down there. Went down in a ton and a half pickup to haul it back. He spent about 4 days getting a professional display set up out at the fairgrounds. He had everything fused and wired together. He was going to have the American flag waving in fireworks. He was going to have volcanoes erupting in fireworks. It was going to be a great display of fireworks. 4th of July come, they had a big barbecue, had some horse races, quarter horse races, and everybody was having a good time, and the sun started down, it was getting dusky dark, and the county judge got up and said, "We will now have the fireworks display." Well, old Lee went over there behind the display thing, and unfortunately, he lit the wrong fuse. People that saw it said they had never saw nothing like that before. There was Roman candle balls coming out Lee's shirt sleeves. Skyrockets went up his breeches legs. There was firecrackers dropping down his neck. The whole thing collapsed on him. It was a disaster. And the boys took him to the hospital, and fortunately, he wasn't badly injured. He showed up the next day downtown. He had bandages all over his head. He had one arm in a sling. He's limping. His old face was just scorched. They couldn't get all the smoke out of his face. And some woman stopped him in front of the drugstore and said, "Young man," said, are you the same man that set off the fireworks last night?" He said, "No, ma'am." He says, "I ain't the same man, and I never will be again."

There's Lloyd Green, great steel guitar player, with the Marines hymn. Well, there she is again, Roxy the weather dog, coming in here, jumping behind the couch, whining and crying. There may be some reason for it. Right now, she is absolutely soaked. And I know she doesn't like bad weather. Never saw a weather dog that didn't like to deal with the weather somehow or another. But, boy, she doesn't. So we'll check with the National Weather Service for the Central Catskill Mountain region of upstate New York. And I don't see anything that's changed in their report. Today, July 4th, showers and thunderstorms, high near 83. Well, that's all come to pass. Showers and thunderstorms tonight with a low around 61. Showers and thunderstorms tomorrow, Sunday, high near 78. And a chance of showers and thunderstorms again Sunday night, low around 57 degrees. Currently at the WIOX studios in Roxbury, New York, 68 degrees with rain. At a couple other locations around the country. What are we going to choose today? How about Farrow's Truck Stop? We always called it Miniskirt Junction in Shippensburg, Pennsylvania. That's on I-81. 97 degrees with sunny skies. And in Brady, Texas. That's the home of Heart of Texas Records. Tracy Pitcox maintains high standards there in traditional Texas honky-tonk shuffle and western swing. Justin Trevino lives there as well. Justin's a great singer, songwriter, performing artist, recording engineer, and the list goes on. 97 degrees with partly sunny skies in Brady, Texas.

there's Boxcar Willie, America the Beautiful. When Stewart got us started, one he recorded in 1968, there's a star-spangled banner waving somewhere. Boy, that song has been recorded over and over in the history of country music. And speaking about the history of country music, let's go back a few years, back into the early days of country music.

Well, there's Pappy Self, Leon Self, and the Blue Ridge Playboys from 1939. What difference does it make? Getting right back here into the country calendar. Molly O'Day was born July 9th, 1923 in McVeigh, Kentucky. Lois Laverne Williamson was her real name. Molly first sang at WCHS in Charleston, West Virginia in 1939 with her brother Skeet, along with Johnny Bales, one of the Bales brothers. That led to a number of jobs at area radio stations. In 1941, she married guitar player Lynn Davis. It was about that same time she took the name Molly O'Day. Lynn and Molly went to Knoxville in 1945. They became a major force on the midday merry-go-round at WNOX Radio. Fred Rose heard her. He convinced Art Satherlee to sign Molly at Columbia, where she went on to have a successful country music career. In the early 1950s, both Lynn and Molly grew weary of the pace of their lives, pulled back from recording and performing, and concentrated on the church. They did some occasional gospel recording. Here's Molly O'Day and the Cumberland Folks.

Molly O'Day, along with the Cumberland Mountain folks from 1947. I don't care if tomorrow never comes. Hank Williams wrote that one. He had a recording the same year. On the Molly O'Day recording, that was George Christ, Speedy Christ, playing the dobro. Carl Smith himself playing the bass. And for this week's song of inspiration, as long as she's in here, let's call on Molly O'Day and the Cumberland Mountain folk.

0: This is Alan Reynolds thanking you for spending some time here together this afternoon. I'll be back here next Saturday from 4 p.m. until 6 p.m. Eastern Time for another 2 hours of Pure Country. 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At the WIOX studios in Roxbury, New York, 67 degrees with rain at 7:01 Eastern Daylight Time. 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